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1: We bring you a talk on mental health and access to justice, care and human dignity. This talk was part of a webinar organized by the Department of Justice.
2: जब तक एक इंडिविजुअल ये नहीं समझता कि मुझे मेंटल हेल्थ की इश्यूज हैं, मुझे हॉस्पिटल जाना है या मुझे किसी से कनेक्ट करना है, तब तक नेक्स्ट स्टेप आता ही नहीं है. वी डू नॉट कैन टॉक अबाउट व्हाट राइट्स 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aspect and the social. So WHO has identified that mental health is integral to health. So when we are talking about mental health, what is mental health? It's a complex process. क्या हम समझ पा रहे हैं मेरे साथ जिंदगी में क्या हो रहा है, लाइफ में कितने सारे पड़ाव पड़ते हैं, are we able to cope up with those things, are we productive despite having to face various challenges in life. So if we are able to do so, we would say that I am mentally healthy, I am able to deal with my mental health adequately. There are various situations in life, whether it is at workplace, family, with how we are connecting with other individuals, whether we are facing some legal battle or we are having shortage of funds, someone in the family is ill, or home environment or the school environment or the workplace is having problems. So in sab cheezon ko leke hum some individuals may feel stressful, some individuals may feel that this is part of life. To hamare reactions alag alag hote hain, and at the same time we need to understand that some amount of stress is important to drive us to face those challenges. Agar hamare paas ek bacche ke samne exam ho hi nahi to wo padega hi kyun. तो एग्जाम एक तरह से उसके लिए स्ट्रेस भी क्रिएट करता है, पर दूसरे पर्सपेक्टिव से उसको एक चैलेंज भी मिलता है कि मुझे आगे सीखना है. बट एट द सेम टाइम आफ्टर सर्टन अमाउंट ऑफ स्ट्रेस वी बिकम डिसफंक्शनल. जिसको हम कोप अप नहीं कर पा रहे हैं वो हमारे लिए एंग्जाइटी देता है, घबराहट देता है, एक helplessness ki feeling deta hai. That is the time when we need to seek help. If we are able to face the stress adequately, we are fine. But if we are not able to face the coping, we are not able to face those challenges, then we start having headache ho raha hai, mujhe bahut thakan lagti hai, mere ko neend nahi aa rahi hai. So these are some of the signs and commonly reported symptoms, whether they are in the form of physical issues, kyunki aksar hum mental health issues ko bhi physical ka naam dete hai. हमें महसूस यही 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And it is sadness or depression is commonly used word among the public. So how do we recognize these signs? Jaisa ki maine kaha, sabse pehle hum sharirik complaints dete hain, mere headache ho raha hai, mera man nahi kar raha nahane ka, mera ko neend theek se nahi aati, ya mujhe bhook bahut zyada lagti hai, ya mera man nahi karta hai khana khane ko. So these are some of the physical somatic complaints that if one is feeling that or one is reporting, we need to take it seriously. Some of the behavioral signs include, there is a sudden, parents aake kehte hain ki kai bari pata nahi bina provocation ke, bina koi kisi context ke, irritable ho jata hai, wapas jawab deta hai, ya unnecessarily shopping aajkal ho rahi hai. Extremes of behavior which was not there earlier, so any change over the time which is not there, which is not acceptable by the family, that means there is some, this behavior needs to be attended to. At a social level, we don't want to interact with people, we don't want to respond to people, respond to family members. Choti choti cheezon ko leke hum nervous ho jate hain. Sometimes we say that mujhe lag raha hai ki bas

0: 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There would be decrease in the cortisol levels, which means stress kam hota hai, and there is a improved decision making. So brain, mind, and our behavior, everything is interconnected. When we are seeking support, whether it is peer, whether it is a family, ASHA workers, people who can help definitely boost the morale, boost the confidence, and our productivity. I have mental health problems, I need help. To what level? That can be decided at the telemanas level. At the PHC, we do have primary health centers. We did a survey when we were evaluating the services in district of Maharashtra, and we found वहाँ पे उन्होंने बोला कि बच्चों में तो कोई mental illnesses होती ही नहीं है. Parents don't report. It's not that they don't report. They may be coming with headache. But actual problem may be mental stresses. But अगर हमें उनको पहचानना नहीं आता तो we will not be able to say that there are mental illnesses coming and reporting in the clinic. So problems lie at various levels. And prevention, when we are talking about prevention, we need not just talk about emotions and brain development and thought processes. We also need to focus on how do we act. At the behavioral level, we need to identify how to prioritize what is important right now, decide when to do it, and if it is not important, maybe delegate to some other junior staff, and if it is not at all important, dump it. Before we talk about mental health, we also talk about physical health, physical exercises, sleep hygiene. This is very important because in the technology era, we are so much dependent on our mobiles. That before we sleep, we are on the mobile. When we come back from the work, we are on the mobile and the child gets neglected. So our parenting gets distorted. So sleep, diet, device-free zones, they are all interconnected. And all of this together, it will ensure that the self, I will feel healthy and the family, the home environment will be positive. When I'm talking about mental health, at the workplace, for example, what am I doing? How do I want to see myself after 10 years? Are my goals unrealistic? And my colleague is doing well, but am I at that level that I should have those goals? What these actions bring to me? So these are some of the questions that help us to realize how I am moving on with my life. So besides my own self, I would rather emphasize that the value system, how, what makes me comfortable, whether being competitive is what makes me happy, or whether accepting the life how it comes makes me help. At the workplace, what gives me satisfaction, and whether I'm connecting with others while I'm working, while I'm burdened with the work. So what is required is to identify a time when you can be with your own self, just 10 minutes. And that will help to maintain balance, to know yourself because you are different. Each individual is different. Each individual's goals should be different. And we need to prioritize. We need to say no. We need to refuse. With my peers, if they are insisting that try this substance, so which is very common. Most important and last but not the least is that if we feel that things are not moving right, we need to seek a professional help, whether it is a health center, it's a district hospital, or it's a private setup. Thank you.
1: You had been listening to a talk on mental health and access to justice, care and human dignity by Dr. Rachna Bhargava, Professor Clinical Psychology, AIIMS Delhi. This talk was part of a webinar organized by the Department of Justice.
2: Meer intavaraku Department of Justice from Ministry of Law and Justice 7th bhagam vinnaru.

0: Williams with the midday news. The headlines. Both houses of parliament adjourn sine die with passage of 12 bills during monsoon session. Lok Sabha registers only 19% productivity amid opposition's uproar. Parliament passes Mines and Minerals Development and Regulation Amendment Bill 2026 to make mining sector more efficient. President Draupadi Murmu confers Sangeet Natak Academy fellowships and awards to over 100 artists. Several US states issue special proclamations to commemorate August 15 as India Day celebrating independence. Colombia declares an economic emergency to take measures for relief efforts following powerful earthquake. And in Canadian Open tennis, defending champion Ben Shelton to take on compatriot Brandon Nakashima in men's singles final at Montreal. Both houses of parliament have been adjourned sine die. The monsoon session of parliament, which began on the 20th of last month, concluded today after having 19 sittings spread over 25 days. We have more from our correspondent.
1: Several bills, including of national importance, were passed during the monsoon session. Some of them include the Public Examinations Prevention of Unfair Means Amendment Bill 2026, the Prevention of Insults to National Honor Amendment Bill, the Tribunals Reforms Bill, the Taxation and Other Laws Amendment Bill, the National Cooperative Development Corporation Amendment Bill, and the Kerala Alteration of Name Bill 2026 were passed. The Parliament also referred the Foreign Contribution Regulation Amendment Bill 2026 to the Joint Parliamentary Committee for further scrutiny. The objective of the bill is to make the use of foreign contributions more transparent and accountable. However, the session also saw repeated disruptions over the issue of students' protest over the NEET paper leak, alleged police action against protesting students, and alleged anomalies in Ayodhya Ram temple donation. Despite repeated assurance from the government that it is ready for a detailed discussion on students' issue, the opposition continued with their protest, disrupting the proceedings of the House. Anand Kumar, Akashwani News, Delhi.
0: In his concluding remarks, Rajya Sabha Chairman C.P. Radhakrishnan expressed concern over the repeated disruptions in the House. He said the floor of the House was open, but the members did not make the fullest use of the opportunities available to them to raise the voice of the people. He, however, said the House managed to fulfil its core legislative duties by passing and returning 12 bills. Mr. Radhakrishnan informed that the House functioned for only 37 hours and 49 minutes, resulting in a productivity of 39.17%.
2: The House functioned for only 37 hours and 49 minutes, regarding a productivity of 39.17%. We had the opportunity to raise 285 starred questions, 380 zero-hour submissions, and 380 special mentions. Sadly, only 16 questions, 52 zero-hour submissions, and 93 special mentions could be taken up. The floor was open, but we didn't make the fullest use of the opportunities. Repeated disruptions affect the trust and aspirations of the people.
0: Earlier, Leader of Opposition and Congress President Mallikarjun Kharge raised the issue of performing a havan at the Ramlila Maidan in Haldwani, Uttarakhand, after his public rally. He said he had addressed a gathering of people at the venue and had not referred to any community or religion in his speech. Leader of the House and Union Minister J.P. Nadda today assured the House that the incident referred by Leader of Opposition Mallikarjun Kharge will be investigated.
3: BJP does not subscribe to such activities, number one. Number two, ये हम सब के लिए खेद का विषय है, देश के लिए भी खेद का विषय है. हम इसकी तहकीकात भी करेंगे. लेकिन उसके बाद खड़गे साहब कहे कि तुम ऐसा करते हो, ये उचित नहीं है.
0: Union Parliamentary Affairs Minister

0: President Rijiju has accused the opposition of running away from discussion in parliament when the government was ready for it. He said the conduct of opposition MPs is not good for democracy, especially for parliamentary democracy. Addressing a press conference in New Delhi, Mr. Rijiju said parliament is meant for debate, discussion and legislative business, but continuous sloganeering and protests had affected the functioning of the house in the monsoon session. Mr. Rijiju said 12 bills were passed during the monsoon session, but only one of them was discussed in both houses. He stated that during this session, productivity stood at 19% in the Lok Sabha and 39% in the Rajya Sabha.
1: A total of 12 bills were passed, but we are not satisfied with the quality of discussion because the opposition did not allow proper debate to take place, especially in the Lok Sabha. This is the first time I have seen the opposition shying away from discussion. The opposition seeks answers from the government and the government is bound to provide them. Yet, inside parliament, we witnessed a scenario where the government itself was calling for a discussion while the opposition was making excuses to avoid it. This is not healthy for the parliamentary democracy.
0: Parliament has passed the Mines and Minerals Development and Regulation Amendment Bill 2026, with the Rajya Sabha approving it today. When the House met at 11 a.m., Union Coal and Mines Minister G. Kishan Reddy moved the bill to further amend the Mines and Minerals Development and Regulation Act 1957. The bill aims to make India's mining sector more efficient, investment-friendly and well-equipped to fulfill the country's growing demand for critical minerals. Replying to the discussion over the bill, G. Kishan Reddy said the government has ensured transparency and conducted auctions to manage these mining resources properly.
2: The government is committed to ensuring uniform mineral rates across the country. With transparency at its core, the government has worked tirelessly for the welfare and development of the country over the past 12 years.
0: President Draupadi Murmu today presented the Sangeet Natak Academy Fellowships and Awards for the years 2024 and 2025 to over 100 artists in a special investiture ceremony in New Delhi. The awards recognize outstanding and sustained contributions to India's performing arts, covering music, dance, theatre, folk and tribal arts, puppetry, traditional theatre and other allied forms. Speaking on the occasion, the president said the awardees reflect the talent and dedication of modern India. The president noted that the country's music has numerous systems, dances have many styles, and folk theater has countless forms.
3: और उत्सव समाया हुआ है इसकी भाषा बोलियों की सदियों से बनती आ रही संस्कृतियों की वही बसी हुई है
0: In Jharkhand, the students' protest regarding the alleged irregularities in JPSC and JSSC is continuing for the 20th day today. Students are protesting at Jaipal Singh Munda Stadium, demanding a CBI investigation into the irregularities. Protesters have warned that they will gear out the CM residence and intensify the agitation if their demands are not met. Here is a report.
4: As soon as the information was received about the protesting students' plan to gherav the chief minister's residence, police have tightened security arrangements in this area like a cantonment. Tall barricadings have been installed on the entire Kanke Road area near the chief minister's residence. Due to strict security and route diversions, movement on this road has been disrupted. Meanwhile, BJP leader and former chief minister Raghubar Das has called the demands of the protesters students justified. He said that if the state government does not order a CBI probe into the examination matter within a week, he too will go on a fast in support of the students. For Akashwani News, Poonam Kerketa from Ranchi.
0: Union Civil Aviation Minister Ram Mohan Naidu today flagged off a Tiranga Yatra under the Har Ghar Tiranga campaign at Safdarjung Airport area in New Delhi. Talking to media, he expressed immense pride and happiness

0: With the overwhelming public response to the initiative, he highlighted that people from all walks of life are coming together to celebrate the national tricolour, reflecting a strong spirit of unity and patriotism. Mr. Naidu said the nation's interest must always remain the highest priority for everyone as the country moves forward together.
1: I am very happy and proud. Today, our ministry organized a Tiranga Yatra, and the way people across every state, village and community are participating in the Har Ghar Tiranga campaign is truly inspiring and important. To achieve our goal of a Viksit Bharat by 2047, under the leadership of Prime Minister Narendra Modi, we must move forward together with a sense of collective energy, and we must always remember that our country comes first.
0: This is Akashvani giving you the news. For quick news updates round the clock, follow us on our X handle at AIR News Alerts. And for details of stories and more, log on to our website www.newsonair.gov.in and download News on AIR app. Welcome back to the Midday News. In the U.S., several states are issuing special proclamations to commemorate August the 15th as India Day, celebrating India's independence, rich heritage and diversity, as well as the growing contributions of the Indian American diaspora to the American fabric. Delaware is the latest state, following New York, New Jersey and Massachusetts, to issue a proclamation marking India's Independence Day. Delaware Governor Matthew Mayer signed a proclamation and urged all citizens to celebrate India Day. Colombian President Abelardo de la Espriella has declared an economic emergency to enable the government to take exceptional measures for relief and reconstruction following a powerful earthquake. According to officials, the earthquake has left at least 265 people dead and 3,494 injured. President de la Espriella described the disaster as a tragedy of enormous proportions and said the government was preparing urgent measures to assist affected families, businesses and communities while speeding up reconstruction efforts. A deep depression over the northwest bay of Bengal off West Bengal and adjoining Bangladesh coasts is bringing heavy rainfall to South Bengal. A report.
2: A deep depression over the northwest Bay of Bengal, off the West Bengal and adjoining Bangladesh coast is bringing heavy rainfall to South Bengal. The system is currently located northwest of Canning, around 40 kilometers southeast of Kolkata and 130 kilometers east of Medinipur. Under its influence, almost all districts of South Bengal are likely to receive rain today. The Met Office has issued a red alert for extremely heavy rainfall in Bankura and West Medinipur. An orange alert for heavy to very heavy rainfall is in force in Purulia, Jhargram, East Medinipur and West Bardhaman. Other districts are under a yellow alert for scattered rainfall. Sandeep Dasgupt, Akashvani News, Kolkata.
0: Heavy rain continues to batter Odisha under the influence of the depression over the Bay of Bengal, causing flood-like conditions in several northern districts. Rising water levels in Budabalanga, Jalaka and Kansabasa rivers have heightened concerns in Balesar and Mayurbhanj districts. The Indian Meteorological Department has forecast more rainfall over the next 24 hours. The IMD issued a red colour warning for very heavy rainfall to extremely heavy rainfall over Chhattisgarh, Gangetic, West Bengal and Odisha for the day. Heavy rainfall also expected over Himachal Pradesh, Uttarakhand, Uttar Pradesh, Konkan, Goa, Kerala, Mahe, Madhya Pradesh and parts of northeast India till tomorrow. In Canadian Open tennis, defending champion Ben Shelton will face Brandon Nakashima after both Americans advanced in straight sets to the final in Montreal this morning. The final will be played in Montreal tomorrow. American Brandon Nakashima defeated Spain's Rafael Jodar 7-6, 6-4 in the men's single semifinals at Montreal this morning to reach the Canadian Open final. And now, before we end the bulletin, the headlines once again. Both Houses of Parliament adjourn sine die with passage of 12 bills during monsoon session. Lok Sabha registers only 19% productivity amid opposition uproar. Parliament passes Mines and Minerals Development and Regulation Amendment Bill 2026 to make mining sector more efficient. President Draupadi Murmu confers Sangeet Natak Academy fellowships and awards to over 100 artists. Several U.S. states issue special proclamations.

proclamations to commemorate August 15 as India Day for celebrating independence. Colombia declares an economic emergency to take measures for relief efforts following powerful earthquake. And in Canadian Open tennis, defending champion Ben Shelton to take on compatriot Brandon Nakashima in men's singles final at Montreal. With that, we end the midday news.